0: Hello, I hope I find you well. It's Gary back again with some more music from across the decades. Some more Darwin Award towards the end of the show, and of course the Book of Days at about the halfway point. We started off with two bangers this week, I hope you'll agree. Pharrell Williams and a song called Happy, followed by Kasabian and a single they had out called Bless This Acid House. Now it's time for the Beatles cover version, and this time round it's Puerto Rican singer Jose Feliciano.
1: They covered the Beatles. Made

Jose Feliciano and a song called She's a Woman, of course originally a Beatles B-side if you remember what they were. Now a song from Buffy Sainte-Marie, who's quite a contradictory character, because for many years she wrote songs, sang songs and picked up awards for her support of the native Indian population over in Canada and the USA. Later turns out, much later, that a newspaper investigated her, got her birth certificate, and she was born in the USA of, I think, Spanish-American parents, but certainly nothing to do with the original native Indians over there, so she had to give a lot of her awards back, and they were all rescinded. But I'll tell you what, when you write songs as good as this, doesn't matter where you come from.

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fancy something to eat last night, and I thought, well, I'll phone that place, Domino's Pizza, you know, delivered to your house. Well, I phoned this Domino's Pizza. I've got this prat on the phone. He said, hello, Domino's Pizza, Carl speaking, how can I help you? I said, well, have a guess, Carl. said, have you got a radiator cap for a 1979 Cortina?

That was James Bay and a song called Hold Back the River. And before that, we heard Uptown Funk from Mark Ronson featuring Bruno Mars. Now we're off to They Write the Songs. And this time round, it's two songs co-written by Frances, F-R-A-N-C-E-S. And her real name is Sophie Frances Cook. And she wrote these two. We'll start with Dua Lipa.

0: miss you.
1: Two songs co-written by Francis there. We started off with Dua Lipa and Hallucinate, and followed her with Jess Glynn and the song called All I Am. Of course, Jess Glynn, who sang that song that's still used on TV adverts these days for holidays.
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1: Shawn Mendes and If I Can't Have You. And from one Shawn to another, but a very different style of music, with a song called The Great Unknown. This is Shawn Mullins.

Mello with those two, aren't we? Sean Mullins was first with a song called The Great Unknown, and he was followed by The Zombies, who had their first hit in 1964. That was from a far more recent album, a song called The Sun Will Rise Again. And although The Zombies don't tour anymore, Colin Blunston is out on tour almost as I speak. And great entertainment that he provides. We will have the Book of Days after the next song, which hopefully can not quite great entertainment, that's over-egging it a bit, but hopefully will provide a bit of interest. And to take us in that direction, this is Mary Black and Emmylou Harris, and Only a Woman's Heart.

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1: The Book of Days, celebrating a birthday today.

Many happy returns of the day today to Ryan Vicardal, drummer from Canadian rock band Nickelback, who we've just heard. They had the 2002 US number one and UK number four single with How to Remind You, and the 2001 album Silver Side Up. Nickelback is one of the most commercially successful Canadian groups, having sold more than 50 million albums worldwide. Also celebrating a birthday today, 1971, English musician Paul McGuigan, one of four founder members of Oasis. He was the group's bassist from 1991 to 1999, and their 1994 UK number one album Definitely Maybe became the fastest selling UK debut album ever. And this is possibly their best known song.

Many happy returns of the day today to Charlie Drayton, born 1965, American multi-instrumentalist known primarily as a drummer. Artists he has worked with include Keith Richards, The Rolling Stones, Paul Simon, Neil Young, Bob Dylan, Mariah Carey, Iggy Pop, Janet Jackson, and loads more. He also played with Australian rock band Divinyls, who we've just heard, from 1991 to 2008. He married their frontwoman, Chrissy Amphlett, who died sadly on April the 21st, 2013, after a long battle with breast cancer. Last but certainly not least, Dave Gahan, a singer-songwriter with English electronic band Depeche Mode, born 1962. The group have had 50 songs in the UK singles chart and 17 top 10 albums in the UK chart, and have sold over 100 million records worldwide. Well, here's just one of their successful records, a song called Soothe My Soul.

0: And the same to you in Obzon. The Depeche Mode are bringing us to the end of the Book of Days this week with a song called Soothe My Soul.
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2: Gary Jackson. 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

the wonderful Orchestral Maneuvers in the Dark, and a song called Pandora's Box, as we head to one of the finest male singers that this country has ever produced, still going strong, still touring, with a 60s classic. This is Paul Carrack.

Paul Carrack and his version of When You Walk in the Room, which was chosen unanimously by the members of the Searchers, who had the hit in 1964 with it, the first hit version, as being their favourite version, of course, apart from their own. Now we're heading off to three before the Beatles, because when the Beatles came along, music changed forever. There have been various events in history that have changed pop music. To take us up to that, this is Jessie J.

0: Jesse J and Domino. Right, three before the Beatles then. All three of these songs come from the American Challenge record label. And we'll start with an artist with a very interesting name, Hewlin Duval.
1: It's time for three before the Beatles, whoever they were.

The Beatles soon changed the sound of music from this

0: three before the Beatles, three songs all from the Challenge record label. Hewlin Duval was first with Coming or Going, and he was followed by Dave Burgess and the Charms and their version of a hit that Ricky Nelson had called Ever Loving. And we finished off with Marty Balin from 1962 and a song called Nobody But You. Marty Balin went on to greater things later on when he became, I think, a founding member, certainly a member of San Francisco psychedelic band The Jefferson Airplane. But I don't think they did that song at Woodstock somehow.
1: Where the heads are made and played.
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2: 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From bangers to boppers, it's the Gary Jackson Experience. Just humour him. He won't be here long.

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And to take us up to the Darwin Award for this week, yes, we've got to have a Darwin Award to finish off with. This is The Killers and a song called Somebody Told Me.

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0: And this is very close to home because it's 1986 and we're in the UK. When we saw our most violent storm in 350 years in 1986, winds exceeded 90 miles an hour and an incredible amount of damage was done to property and people up and down the UK. Millions of trees were uprooted by the gales. I remember it well. In Margate in the county of Kent, one unfortunate homeowner had a property bordered by three massive poplars. The wind had felled one, which came to rest across his back garden. Another poplar had been bent over just far enough to lodge its top under the soffit of his roof. The foliage was blocking his upstairs bedroom windows, and something had to be done. This chap didn't own a chainsaw, nor could he reach the trunk of the tree from the house, even when leaning out the window. So he decided to shimmy up and saw off the top while sitting astride the trunk, with his feet wedged against the gutter of the roof. He had plenty of time to reflect on the wisdom of his position, as it took him 20 minutes of sawing before the bent tree, which experts estimate held the energy equivalent to a small field gun, parted company with the portion trapped by the soffit and sprang back upright. His body was found in a neighbour's garden about 80 metres away. The police surgeon stated that his neck probably broke during the whiplash, and he would therefore have known nothing of the impact with the ground. Well, small mercies, I suppose you could say, but oh dear, that's a classic cartoon, isn't it? I seem to remember Roadrunner cartoons where a tree was sawn off and sprang back up, and then it happened in real life.

That's the real thing, and a more recent recording by them called Hang On, Never Let Go, which our anti-hero in Margate would have taken great benefit in heeding that sort of advice. Thanks very much for keeping me company. Hope you can join me same time next week for another look at music from across the decades, another Book of Days, and another Darwin Award. And I'll leave you this

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Well, good afternoon and welcome along to this week's edition of the Soundgarden here on West Coast Radio. How are you doing this week? Hope you're well. Thank you for joining me. I'm Richard Todd with you for the next 2 hours. Hopefully you can stick with me because we have got some fabulous music on the programme this week. I know I say that every week. And do I disappoint? Come on, do I? We started off with George Benson, Never Give Up on a Good Thing. Which means George Benson is our featured artist this week. 3 more songs from George coming up before the end of the show. We moved on to something from the 70s, from the Tom Robinson Band at 2468 Motorway. And more great music on the way, as well as our quiz. Just for fun, we'll do a quiz very, very shortly. Keep your brain engaged. Find out how you're getting on with the quiz throughout the show. We will visit a couple of movies, have some music from those movies. Where are we going this week? 80s and 90s, the movies this week. We'll also have something to put a smile on your face, and then just after 3:30 this afternoon, it's going to be the Magnificent Seven when we play you 7 different songs from 7 different decades. Start off in the 60s, work our way through the decades, and we finish up just before 4 in the 2020s. All that coming up over the course of the next couple of hours.

It's Tate McRae and Greedy. Okay, how you fancy a quiz then? Some questions just to get your brain thinking this afternoon. No calls, no texts, no emails, please. Just for fun. Play along with either yourself or whoever you are with this afternoon. Okay, found it. Here we go then. Question number one. Which chocolate dessert is often molten in the centre? Which chocolate dessert is often molten in the centre? A gooey chocolate in the middle. Ooh, lovely. I always feel hungry when I'm asking questions about food. So that's question number one. Question number two, geography question. Which country in the world is located in two continents? Which country in the world is located on two continents? Question number three, here's a film question for you. What is the name of the boat in Jaws? So the boat they take out to go hunting for the shark. What's the boat's name? Question number four, who is known as the Princess of Pop? Who's known as the Princess of Pop? And question number five, what European city is home to the Notre Dame Cathedral? Which European city is the home to the Notre Dame Cathedral? So there's our quiz questions for you this week. As I say, no texts, no calls, no emails, please. Just play along with whoever you are with today, whether you're at the office, anywhere else at work, whichever other workplace you're in, at home, with friends, with family, and see how you get on with those questions. Go through them again around about 10 to 3, and we'll give you the answers just before the magnificent 7 at 3:30 this afternoon.

0: From 1984, Robert De Niro's Waiting. Robert De Niro, obviously a huge movie star. And talking of the movies, yeah, this goes together just so well, doesn't it? Seamless. We are going to the movies next.
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0: For our first movie this week, it's back to 1990, and the film is Ghost, an American supernatural romance film directed by Jerry Zucker and written by Bruce Joel Rubin and starring Patrick Swayze, Demi Moore, Whoopi Goldberg and Tony Goldwyn. The film focuses on Sam Wheat, played by Swayze, a murdered banker whose ghost sets out to save his girlfriend, Molly Jensen, played by Moore, from the person who arranged his murder, Goldwyn, through the help of psychic Oda Mae Brown, played by Whoopi Goldberg. Ghost was theatrically released on the 13th of July 1990 by Paramount Pictures to a commercial success, grossing just over $500 million against a budget of $23 million, and emerging as the highest grossing film of 1990, and at the time of its release was the third highest grossing film of all time. The film was a sleeper hit, which unexpectedly outperformed several blockbuster action films released during that summer. Its success extended to the home video market, and it was the most rented film of 1991 in the United States. The film initially received mixed reviews from critics, with praise going towards the score and the performance of the cast. Ghost earned 5 nominations at the 63rd Academy Awards for Best Picture, Best Original Score, Best Film Editing, and Best Supporting Actress for Goldberg, and Best Original Screenplay for Rubin. So, some music from the Righteous Brothers from the movie Ghost.

0: A number of tracks from the Righteous Brothers featured on the soundtrack of the movie Ghost, including those two, Since I Fell For You and Unchained Melody, and another movie coming up in the second hour of the show. And of course, if you want to get in touch, if you've got an idea for a movie for the show that we haven't featured yet, please do get in touch. It's requests at wcrfm.co.nz. 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

George Benson, Inside Love, So Personal, Georgia, featured artist on the programme this week. 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It's the Soundgarden on West Coast Radio, 87.6, 87.9 FM. And now we've got some classic Linda Ronstadt as we go back to the 1970s.

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A big hit for Dave Edmunds in 1978 or 1979, one of the two. Anyway, a couple of years later, covered by Juice Newton as Queen of Hearts. And before that, Linda Ronstadt with her version of You're No Good, the old song from the 60s. This is West Coast Radio. I'm Richard Todd with this week's edition of the Soundgarden. Something to put a smile on your face. Something to hopefully make you chuckle after this from Elton John.

0: Oh, is that Mr. Davis?
1: Yes.
0: Yeah, hello, Mr. Davis. This is Simon Cole from Wimbledon Council.
1: Right.
0: In circumstances like this, Mr. Davis, we have to investigate once we get a complaint.
1: Complaint about what?
0: Well, we've had a complaint from one of your neighbours about excessive noise, Mr. Davis, and in particular, the revving of cars and loud music late at night.
1: Oh,
0: I'm sorry?
1: Now, where are you getting these complaints from?
0: So what exactly has been going on then, Mr. Davis? Let's try and establish that before we go any further.
1: I've been fixing my own car on my own drive.
0: Have you got no consideration for anybody apart from yourself, Mr. Davis?
1: Don't you speak to me like that.
0: What are you shouting for?
1: Anybody.
0: What are you shouting for?
1: Because I'm trying to tell you.
0: Now, it might not seem loud to you, Turkey Neck, but your neighbours think it's loud.
1: Don't you come on here giving me all this stuff about complaints when I haven't done a thing.
0: So just how often do you go out fixing your car then, Mr. Davis? Let's try and establish that.
1: Look, over the last 3 days, I've had my car on the driveway, I've been doing some general jobs, I've not been getting in anybody's way.
0: But how are you? I'm not saying that I'm not saying you're getting people's way, but how would you like it if somebody was disturbing you at night? You wouldn't be too happy, would you think?
1: I'll pack in at 8:30 every night.
0: Yeah, but it's the noise, it's, you know, consistently night after night.
1: I've not been doing any noise. All I've been fixing the car, the radio has been on.
0: You see, there we have it, you see. So how long have you been fixing cars on your drive then, Fartface?
1: What did you say?
0: Nothing. You do realise, don't you though, Thicko, that disturbing the peace like this, if found guilty, you could be fined £3,000.
1: Look, where's these complaints been coming from?
0: Well, I've told you, from your neighbours.
1: I've been giving you this knowledge. You don't need to tell me where these complaints is coming from, because I know.
0: You know, I meet too many people like you in my game. Aggressive, thoughtless, scary morons.
1: What did you say?
0: Nothing.
1: What did you say?
0: I can say is thank God I don't live next door to you. That's all I can say. Anyway, Camel Breath, try and have some consideration for the people.
1: Listen, I'm getting pretty sick of this. I don't care what council you're from. You don't come on here and talk to me like that.
0: There again, you know, you car mechanics are all the same, aren't you? Brainless.
1: You
0: don't mind me saying so.
1: You know, come on down here.
0: You know the thing is, don't you, Mr. Davis? If you're playing loud music on the drive, if you chose to play the Steve Penk Show on 95.8 Capital FM, I'm sure everything would be fine. How well do you get on with your sister, Alison Richard?
1: Oh, I will kill that girl.
0: My God, don't you go very quickly.
1: I will kill that girl.
0: The original Mr. Angry. I couldn't believe it. Yeah, your sister Alison has told us to give you a ring, Richard. Apparently you like fixing and tinkling with your cars on the drive. And there's nothing wrong with a bit of tinkling on the drive, that's what I always say.
1: Oh dear. I'm always winding her up, I've got to say.
0: That's what she said.
1: She said for a long time that, you know, she would get me back.
0: Listen, Richard, have you got a message for Alison before we go? So you've got to go now.
1: Just to say, you're in trouble, love. I'll have you. I'm sorry, I was slagging off the old girl from 2 doors up. I was thinking that she'd complain.
0: Easy now, Richard. Easy now. Cheers, Richard.
1: Oh, you did.

No texts, no emails, please. How are you getting on so far with these? First question is our foodie question. Which chocolate dessert is often molten chocolate in the centre? So you like cut through it and there's all chocolate goo just comes out. I need some chocolate desperately. Question number two. Which country in the world is located on two continents? Question number three. Film question. What is the name of the boat in Jaws, the one they go out to hunt the shark? What is the name of that boat? The boat that the character Brody says, I think you're going to need a bigger boat. What is that boat? Question number four, who is known as the Princess of Pop? And finally, which European city is the home to the Notre Dame Cathedral? So there's our quiz for this week. I'll go through those one more time and give you the answers just ahead of the Magnificent Seven this afternoon, just before 3:30. Talking of the Magnificent Seven then, that will be coming up in about 45 minutes' time. We'll have seven songs over seven decades, starting off in the 60s, working our way through the 70s, the 80s, the 90s, into the noughties, the 10s and the 20s, just before 4 this afternoon. Seven great songs, seven great decades. Okay.

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Welcome back. It's the Soundgarden here on West Coast Radio. I'm Richard Todd. Hour two of the program gets underway with The Drifters and Saturday Night at the Movies. And, of course, George Benson, our featured artist this week, Lady Love Me One More Time. And we'll have one more track from George Benson in this hour, later on in this hour of the program. So still to come then, apart from that fourth and final track from George Benson, we'll also be going to the movies. We'll recap the quiz, give you the questions and the answers. And, of course, just after 3:30 this afternoon. So in around about 30 minutes' time, we'll do the Magnificent Seven, where we play you seven songs from seven decades. We start in the 60s, we finish up just before four in the 2020s, and we play a song from each decade. All that and McFly on the way.

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0: And for our second trip to the movies this week, it's back to the 80s. Flashdance is a 1983 American romantic drama dance film directed by Adrian Lynn and starring Jennifer Beals as a passionate young dancer, Alex Owens, who aspires to become a professional ballerina alongside Michael Nouri, who plays her boyfriend and the owner of the steel mill where she works by day in Pittsburgh. It was the first collaboration of producers Don Simpson and Jerry Bruckheimer, and the presentation of some sequences in the style of music videos was an influence on other 80s films, including Footloose, Purple Rain and Top Gun, Simpson and Bruckheimer's most famous production. It was also one of Lynn's first major film releases, building on television commercials. Alex's elaborate dance sequences were shot with body doubles. Beale's main body double was the uncredited French actress Marine Jahan, while a breakdance move was doubled by the male dancer Crazy Legs. The film opened to negative reviews by professional critics, including Roger Ebert, who panned it as great sound and flash dance signifying nothing, and eventually placed it on his most hated list. It was a surprise box office hit success, though, becoming the third highest grossing film of 1983 in the United States. Its worldwide box office exceeded $200 million, so sometimes the critics don't always get it right. The soundtrack, compiled by Giorgio Moroder, spawned several hits, including Maniac by Michael Sambello, Flashdance What a Feeling by Irene Cara, which was written for the film by Moroder, with lyrics by Keith Forsey and singer Irene Cara. So let's hear those two songs from the soundtrack of Flashdance.

Tracker Flashdance, the second movie on the programme this week. If you've got a suggestion for a movie, request at wcrfm.co.nz. Text 0224 877 6927. WhatsApp the same number, 0224 877 6927. Okay, that piece of music means it's quiz time then. Time to go through the questions and give you the answers. Find out how you got on this week. Okay, question number one. Which chocolate dessert is often molten in the centre? Well, that's a chocolate fondant. Question number two. Which country in the world is located in two continents? It's Turkey. In fact, its capital, Istanbul, is located in Europe and in Asia. So there you go. Turkey, the answer to that question. Question number three, what is the name of the boat in Jaws? The one that they go out and look for the shark. And they do find it. Much to the crew and the boat's dismay. That is called Orca. Question number four, who was known or is known as the Princess of Pop? Britney Spears. And question number five, which European city is the home of the Notre Dame Cathedral? Well, that's located in Paris. So, how did you get on this week? I'm hoping you got at least three of those right. If you did, well done. If you got more than that, excellent stuff. No homework for you this week. If you only managed one or two, though, come on, pull yourself together. We'll have another quiz for you on the programme next week. But now, something from the Princess of Pop herself.

George Benson, Turn Your Love Around. George has been our featured artist on the programme this week. That's the fourth and final track from George Benson. And of course, we'll have another featured artist on the programme next week. It's the Soundgarden on West Coast Radio. Final 26 minutes of the programme features the Magnificent Seven, which is on the way next.

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1: Thanks, Jeff. See you Friday. And here we go then with this week's Magnificent Seven. We start off in the 1960s. We work our way through the decades, right up to the 2020s, which will be the final track on the show this afternoon, just before four. So let's go back to the 60s then. And let's start in 1965. The leader of the pack will get us underway this week. Here we go.
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4: Is she really going out with me?
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5: 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Gee, it must be great riding with him.
4: Is he picking you up after school today?

starting off in 1965 with the Shangri-Las, the leader of the pack, moving to 1976. There's Mamma Mia from ABBA. It's the Soundgarden on West Coast Radio, the Magnificent Seven, and we're in the 80s.

from 1993, Duran Duran, and 90s track on this week's Magnificent Seven. There's Ordinary World, Fat Larry's band before that from 1982, Zoom. And we've hit the noughties.

0: she's ever done. Brilliant stuff. Mabel Jem, Duran Duran. All on this week's The Magnificent Seven here on West Coast Radio, wrapping off the Soundgarden for another week. Thank you very much for your company. Gary's on the way next.
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0: And the Soundgarden here every Saturday, Sunday and Monday afternoon from 2. 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

There we go. The first and last radio show. My name is Gary. That was the debut single for Aha. That was the original version of Take On Me. Now, of course, most people will know the iconic pencil sketch video that actually came out in 1985. But the original 1984 release was totally different, more raw, more new wave, and believe it or not very successful. Apart from Norway, where it reached number 3 on their charts. But that early edition sparked the revival in 85, and as they say, the rest is history. So that was their debut single, and of course, in the 80s and the 90s, they would release things like The Sun Always Shines on TV, what a great tune, Hunting High and Low, Stay on These Roads, Crying in the Rain, and Cry Wolf as well. And of course, they had the Bond theme from 1987, The Living Daylights. But forward all the way through to 2022, their last single to date to be released, and it was taken from their last album to be released as well, which is called True North. This particular single is called You Have What It Takes.

0: There we go, the last single then to be released as of the time of this recording. That was Aha, and You Have What It Takes. It's very reflective, heartfelt, full of warmth and quiet optimism, a far cry from the high energy of the mid-1980s. And that's the beauty of it. It shows the band's journey from youthful urgency to seasoned wisdom. There we go. Over the course then of Aha's career, they have had a number of awards, not major awards as such. They have had 8 MTV Video Music Award wins. 6 of those were for Take On Me and 2 for The Sun Always Shines on TV as well. He's been nominated for various other awards but never actually won any of those, including a Grammy in 1986. So there we go. Absolutely fantastic. And they were appointed Knights of the First Class of the Royal Norwegian Order of St. Olav for the contribution to Norwegian music in 2012, and they certainly have put Norway on the map of music on a global
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0: Yes, this is the First and Last Radio Show, and in 2007, Adele released her debut single, Hometown Glory, arrived in 2007, written when she was just 16. It wasn't a chart topper at first, but it was a statement, a raw emotional love letter to her home in West Norwood, and a preview of the emotional depth she'd become famous for. This was the moment that the world first heard that unmistakable voice, smoky, soulful and wise before her years. And here is that debut single. This is Hometown Glory.

0: There we go, the debut single then from Adele, released in 2007, believe it or not. That was Hometown Glory. After that became the album 19, and then Adele suddenly wasn't just a promising newcomer, she was a force. The next single, Chasing Pavements, puts her on the global map, earning her Grammy attention and setting the stage for what would come next. That would be 21 in 2011, and it became one of the best-selling albums of the century. Heartbreak never sounded so powerful, with tracks like Rolling in the Deep, Set Fire to the Rain, and Someone Like You turned Adele into a household name. There would be more, of course, after that as well. In 2015, she would return with 25, and the world basically stopped. Hello became a phenomenon, a moment, and also a masterpiece as well. That album shattered sales records, won armful of awards, and proved that Adele wasn't just a star, she was a once-in-a-generation voice. Easy On Me came in 2021, and the album 30 as well, and her last single to be released is this one, back also in 2022. This is Adele, and I Drink Wine.
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There we go, Adele then, and the last single to be released by her in 2022, that was I Drink Wine. So far then, she's had 16 Grammy Award wins, 12 Brit Awards, an Academy Award as well for Skyfall, and also an Emmy Award and a Golden Globe Award as well. Bad, eh? What will be next? Well, she's kind of laying low, kind of like gone, shall we say, but we all know, or we all hope anyway, that Adele will be back very, very soon with another album. And like I said a moment ago as well, certainly when it does come out, the world will certainly stop and listen. So then, in just a moment here on the First and Last Radio Show, we are going to go to 1995 and the Billboard Hot 100. What would be the first and last songs to reach number one in that particular country? Well, you'll find out a little bit later on. But before that, let's stay on this side of the Atlantic and let's go back to 1970. So what was the last number one in the UK in 1970? Do you know? Do you think you know? Well, it spent 6 weeks at the top of the charts from November 1970 all the way through to the beginning of 1971. Find out what that song is in just a moment. One song it wasn't was Love Grows Where Rosemary Goes by Edison Lighthouse. How do I know that? Because it was the first one. And here it is.

There we go, Dave Edmonds then, and I hear you knocking. The last number one single in the UK in 1970. There were some fantastic tunes as well in 1970 in the UK that made it to number one. Bridge Over Troubled Water, one of my favourite tunes of all time, and also Voodoo Child as well. Yeah, that also made it to number one in 1970, amongst others. So you also heard as well from Edison Lighthouse and Love Grows. That was the first number one hit in the UK. So in 1970. So let's fast forward even to 1995. What will be the last number one single in America on the Billboard Hot 100 for this particular year? Well, have a guess. You never know. You might be right. But before we play that one, let's go back to January of 1995 and the very first number one single on the Billboard Hot 100. It is by Boyz II Men, who had a fantastic mid-1990s. Well, in fact, a great 1990s, actually, in this Be Honest With You, with some fantastic tunes. But this was one of their number one hits, as I mentioned. This is On Bended.

and Mariah Carey with Boys to Men, the last number one hit in 1995 and the first one of 1996 as well. Right then, here on the first and last radio show, we are going to look back at a classic album in just a moment. But before that, we are going to go back to the 1960s. Well, the Shirelles, basically, and their first and last number one hits in the very early 1960s. But anyway, the Shirelles story begins in New Jersey when four friends, Shirley Owens, Doris Coley, Beverly Lill, and Mickey Harris, started singing together for fun. Their first single, I Met Him on a Sunday, Ronda Ronda, was released in 1958. It was very simple, catchy, and full of charm, and a bit of a doo-wop tune as well that captured the innocence of teenage love. And it worked. It became a regional hit and put the girls on the map. In 1960, they released Tonight's the Night, and suddenly the world took notice. But the real breakthrough arrived in 1961 with Will You Love Me Tomorrow. It became their first number one hit and the first number one hit in America by an African-American girl group as well. That moment didn't just make history, it opened the door for the likes of the Supremes, the Ronettes, Martha and the Vandellas, and countless others as well. They also had other hits as well with Mama Said and also Baby It's You and Dedicated to the One I Love as well. But as I mentioned, they had two US number ones. The second of those is Soulja Boy, coming up in just a moment. But the first, of course, is the brilliant Will You Love Me Tomorrow.

There we go, Shirelles and Soulja Boy here on the first and last radio show, their last number one hit in America on the Billboard Hot 100. Right then, we are going to play for you now a classic album, not the whole thing, of course, the first and last singles on that particular album. The album in question is the second solo studio album by American recording artist Lionel Richie. It was released in 1984 and it was called Can't Slow Down. There were five singles released from the album, all of which hit the top 10 on the Billboard Hot 100, including two number ones, All Night Long and Hello. It also won the Grammy Award for Album of the Year as well in 1985. So the last single is Hello. We're going to play that for you in just a moment. The first single is Can't Slow Down, the title of the album itself. And here is that song. And don't forget, if you want to get in touch with us about anything to do with the show, please do so. Find us on Facebook, or of course you can email us at, what's the email address? 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Memory lapse there. Better go and slow down. 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

0: was the last song on today's show. 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

0: Welcome along to this week's Escape to the 80s. We get underway with Bananarama and Funboy 3, one of a couple of collaborations they did in the early 80s. It ain't what you do, it's the way that you do it. It was one and the other really saying something. That's the one I played to you, and we followed it up with King from 1985 and Won't You Hold My Hand. So it's 80s all the way for the next 2 hours here on your number one station. I'm Richard Tarb with this week's edition of Escape to the 80s. So we have got four tracks from a classic 80s album. We've also got the Soul Selection, three classic soul songs from the 80s coming up round about halfway through this hour of the show. Halfway through the second hour of the show, 80s rock songs in the rock block. And of course, the best possible music from the best possible decade. All that! And Michael McDonald on the way next.
1: 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Yeah. You're listening to Escape to the 80s with Richard

I was trying to work out the other day just how many songs featured Michael McDonald on backing vocals. Quite a few of them, including Ride Like the Wind by Christopher Cross. Did some great backing vocals on that track. But there he is in his own right from 1986, Sweet Freedom. Okay, time now for the first of four tracks from a classic album. We head back to 1983. The final studio album by The Police was called Synchronicity. Four tracks from that album, including this big number one in 1983.

number one in the singles charts in 1983. The album was number one in the album charts as well. Synchronicity, final studio album from The Police. That's our classic featured album this week. So four tracks from the album throughout the course of the show. The first one down, three more still to come.

Sheila, Take a Bow, from the Smiths from 1987, the Lebanon from the Human League before that from 84, ABC on the way with the Look of Love after, a bit of classic Hot Chocolates. And then it's going to be the Soul Selection, three classic 80s soul songs back to back on Escape to the 80s.

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Let's go. West Coast Radio. And now it's back to the music and back to the 80s on Escape to the 80s with Richard Todd. And now another 80s triple play on Escape to the 80s.

0: As our sole selection for this week, Luther Vandross wrapping things up with Stop to Love from 1987. Jeffrey Osborne, Stay With Me Tonight, and Al Jarreau, Morning. More soul songs on the programme next week. And of course, halfway through the second hour of the programme, we will have our rock block. But next, we head back to 1988 and 1989.
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Rolling Rose Garden from Lynn Anderson from the early 70s. This I Beg Your Pardon from 1989 and Bob the Bay Speed This, sampling just about everything from 1988. Okay, time now to go back to our classic album, 1983, final studio release from The Police called Synchronicity. It's the second of our tracks we'll play you this week on the programme. This is King of Pain.

The Police providing our classic album this week, 1983, Synchronicity. There's King of Pain, played you Every Breath You Take a little bit earlier on, and two more tracks from that album coming up in the second hour of the show, which is fast on the way, 4 minutes to go, and we'll take you up there with Paul McCartney from 1980 and coming up.

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6: 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The biggest songs from the biggest decade.
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6: This is Escape to the 80s with Richard Todd.

welcome along to the second hour of this week's edition of Escape to the 80s. Something that put a smile on your face to get out to underway. Star Trek in number one in 1987. The Firm. Snooker Loopy, Nuts Are We, Chas and Dave and the Matchroom Mob from 1986. So great music from the 1980s. Well, music from the 1980s, let's put it that way. We've got two more tracks coming up from our featured album, which is the Police album, Synchronicity. Got the rock block as well for you coming up. Three classic rock songs back to back. Do that in about 20 minutes' time.

passion.

deliver Adam and the Ants, number one in 1981. One of a couple of 1981 number ones for Adam and the Ants, the other, of course, being Prince Charming. It's Escape to the 80s. I'm Richard Todd, and we go back to our classic album now, playing tracks from Synchronicity. It was the last studio album recorded and released by The Police. Released in 1983. And here's the next track that we'll play for you, Wrapped Around Your Finger, on this week's Escape to the 80s, right here on your number one station.

as the Police and Wrapped Around Your Finger. From the album Synchronicity, the third of the four tracks that we'll play from that album on the show today. And one more coming up before the end of this hour. Okay, let's head back to 1980 now. Mirror in the Bathroom is the beat.

0: The year was 1983. A good year for modern romance. There's Don't Stop That Crazy Rhythm. This is Escape to the 80s. I'm Richard Todd. Great. Coming up very shortly, we've got the rock block. That's going to be three classic 80s rock songs back to back. Got some big country, some rainmakers, and a bit of U2 on the way on the rock block. But before we do that, every Duran Duran song rolled into one, and something from the Undertones.
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West Coast Radio. And now it's back to the music and back to the 80s on Escape to the 80s with Richard Todd. And now another 80s triple play on Escape to the 80s.

has been Country and Look Away. The Rainmakers, Let My People Go Go. When Love Comes to Town, you two with BB King. The Rock Block for this week, and of course the Soul Selection and the Rock Block returning on the programme next time. This is Escape to the 80s. One more track from The Police still to come from our classic featured album. But now it's Elton John and Aretha Franklin. This is Through the Storm.

Players, Catch Goo Goo, Hang On Now from 1983, and Elton John, Aretha Franklin, Through the Storm from 1989. This is Escape to the 80s. Time now for the final track from Synchronicity by The Police. It's our classic album this week, and here is Synchronicity 2 to bring the album tracks to a close.

is Synchronicity 2 by The Police from the Synchronicity album released in 1983, the final studio album by The Police, been our featured album on the programme this week. Thank you very much for your company on this week's edition of the Escape to the 80s. That's where we are. Yeah, Escape to the 80s. Thank you very much for listening this week. Back same time, same place next week. One more track to play before we leave. Going to be a song from the 80s, of course, by Shakin' Stevens. Next week, of course, we'll have another rock block for you, another soul selection, and another classic album, as well as more great music from the 80s like this.

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0: 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Whatever you do, don't miss it, because if you're stuffing around, then there's going to be a problem.
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1: There was a whole life in this house. Photo albums from black and white to colour. School reports from 1963 to 85. Souvenirs from 20 family holidays. All gone. In a fire that took away 73 years. In 2 minutes. About the time it takes to test your smoke alarms. If you know an older person, please test their smoke alarms when you test yours. Fire kills. You can prevent it.

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3: 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I'm your host, DJ Obscene, back with another hour of the latest in dance music. I've got new tracks on this week's show from Dylan Francis and Bingo Players, as well as our guest mix from Castra. We're kicking things off with our featured Ultra Records release of the week. 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

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And of course, you can always reach out on social media at DJ Obscene. It's now time for this week's featured guest mix, where we bring you a fresh set every show from some of the biggest names in dance music, as well as some up-and-coming DJs you should know about. Here's this week's guest mix from Castra on Ultra Music Radio.

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1: Yeah!
0: Now I hit the FBO with duffels in my hands. I did half a Xan, 13 hours till I land. Had me out like a lightning, like a lightning.

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0: Welcome to Aoki's House with me, Steve Aoki, everyone. Coming up in this mix, there's music from Bach Nero, KDH, Thomas Gold, Sick Dope, and of course, brand new Steve Aoki music.
1: Aoki's House.
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1: I woke up at the crack of noon, strangers scattered around the room. Might have been fun, but I can't remember. Guess that's life on a weekly bender. Got a text, what's going on? Wanna grab a drink, it's 2 for 1. Head still hurts from the night before, but I'm already out the door, cause I've been good.

Cheyenne Giles featuring Chris Kiss and their track Been Good. You're tuned in to Aoki's House with me, Steve Aoki, in the mix, and we're going to keep the energy high and pick the tempo up. Released this week on Dimmock, this is KDH, Reflect, and Barmuda. Track's

0: That's Kuz featuring Emily Falvey. The track's called Vividly. It's me, Steve Aoki, here with Aoki Sauce. And if you want to know where I'll be playing over the next couple of weeks, I'm back in the United States after a week in Asia, and my schedule is rammed. So head over to my website, stevieoki.com, because I'm playing all over the United States. So if you want to check if I'm in a city near you, definitely check the site out. This weekend, I'll be playing in DC and in Chicago, and I'm excited because I'll be debuting a lot of new music, and it's all about Dimmock 30. 30 years of Dimmock, and we're representing across the United States on this tour.
1: In the mix with Steve Aoki.
0: Okay, guys, it's time to get hyped for this weekend with the Aoki Bootcamp Mix, and we're keeping the vibe on a Latin tip. Kicking off with the Aoki Pick of the Week.
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2: Vení para que la vea.

That's an Aoki flashback from 2017. That's my remix of Mi Gente from J Balvin and Willie William. It's Steve Aoki, and before I go, just enough time for one more. New on Dimmock from Killing Boyd featuring Santa Frankie, Sabotage.

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0: 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Whatever you do, don't miss it, because if you're stuffing around, then there's going to be a problem.
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1: There was a whole life in this house. Photo albums from black and white to colour. School reports from 1963 to 85. Souvenirs from 20 family holidays. All gone. In a fire that took away 73 years. In 2 minutes. About the time it takes to test your smoke alarms. If you know an older person, please test their smoke alarms when you test yours. Fire kills. You can prevent it.

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0: Once in a great while, there's a seismic shift in the world of entertainment. A moment where talent, technology, and innovation combine to change the game forever. You're about to witness unrivaled turntablism, knowledge, and sheer passion. Ladies and gentlemen, please welcome...
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1: There was a whole life in this house. Photo albums from black and white to colour. School reports from 1963 to 85. Souvenirs from 20 family holidays. All gone. In a fire that took away 73 years. In 2 minutes. About the time it takes to test your smoke alarms. If you know an older person, please test their smoke alarms when you test yours. Fire kills. You can prevent it.

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So why do I care?

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0: tune into 87.6 with Crusher Cummings on Monday night, and don't miss it. Whatever you do, don't miss it, because if you're stuffing around, then there's going to be a problem.
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0: The haunting strains of the Ayatollah Kaley Band, whose meteoric rise to fame is rivaled only by that of the Beatles, and whose phenomenal success is largely accounted for by the commitment and enthusiasm of Gubnat Ulunisia of Ballykilferret.
1: Aye, well, you could say that I started the group all right. Like, we had tried a lot of pastimes down here during the winter, like forklift racing and gossip competitions and the like of that. And then we had an idea of a flat cure, but we couldn't get the grant from HQ in Dublin for that. And we'd booked the musicians by that time, so we had to run them over it in a hurry, like they'd each out of house and home, and we weren't getting any grant, so they were got out in a hurry by the lads, and they were got out so quick, that the instruments was left behind them, and they were lying below in the local hall, hauling a Shoneeny, and the canon was saying that if we didn't get them out of there, he was going to put them on the quarry tip. So then we thought we might as well form a group ourselves, and play them ourselves,
0: And after this, it was success all the way, of course?
1: No. We had to tour all over the place, we played a few tough spots, We played the Adolf Eichmann Rooms in Kilsnobbery. That's a tough date, and then we played the Joan of Arc Grill in Ballykiljoy. That was our breakthrough, and now we've opened our own place. We're calling it the St. Vitus Disco.
0: And what does the future hold in store for you?
1: Well, we're making a new album in the Richard Nixon Recording Studios down here, and we're booked to play at a turkey symposium soon in Ballygroppel.
0: Well, it only remains to wish the Ayatollah Kaley Band continued success. And here's a recording of their recent performance at the Turkey Symposium in Ballygroppel.
2: Okay, quiet down, lads. Shut up or we won't play for you at all. Right. Two taps on the block and we're away.

Planet Black.

0: once in a great while, there's a seismic shift in the world of entertainment. A moment where talent, technology, and innovation combine to change the game forever. You're about to witness unrivaled turntablism, knowledge, and sheer passion. Ladies and gentlemen, please welcome...
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1: There was a whole life in this house. Photo albums from black and white to colour. School reports from 1963 to 85. Souvenirs from 20 family holidays. All gone. In a fire that took away 73 years. In 2 minutes. About the time it takes to test your smoke alarms. If you know an older person, please test their smoke alarms when you test yours. Fire kills. You can prevent it.

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2: There was a whole life in this house. Photo albums from black and white to colour. School reports from 1963 to 85. Souvenirs from 20 family holidays. All gone. In a fire that took away 73 years. In 2 minutes. About the time it takes to test your smoke alarms. If you know an older person, please test their smoke alarms when you test yours. Fire kills. You can prevent it.

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2: There was a whole life in this house. Photo albums from black and white to colour. School reports from 1963 to 85. Souvenirs from 20 family holidays. All gone. In a fire that took away 73 years. In 2 minutes. About the time it takes to test your smoke alarms. If you know an older person, please test their smoke alarms when you test yours. Fire kills. You can prevent it.

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3: Back to the 60s.

good day to you. Welcome along. It is Solid Gold 60s. I'm Jeff Dorsey, going to be in the deck chair for the next 60 minutes. So what do we got? Well, we played you the Tams there. Remember them? Be Young and Be Foolish. And Donovan before that, right out of the Summer of Love in 67. Sunshine Superman, when Donovan went all electric. So we've got something by the Walker Brothers. We've got a story on the song, comes from Ruby and the Romantics. Alan Webber's got a few interesting things on, including a double-decker involving the busker Don Partridge. We've got a live album from Love Affair and a couple of interviews. Mark Lundquist, who's actually the manager of Cliff Bennett, so we'll be talking with him. And Patrick Lyons was the original Nirvana, yes, the English version of Nirvana, but talking about Traffic. If you want to get in touch, please do so. The email is chunkyjeff@gmail.com. That's spelled chunkygeoff@gmail.com. We're also Best of British along the way. And if you want to get in touch on WhatsApp, that's an easy way to get me. The number is 077-844-89469. Now, I'll tell you what, Spencer Davis Group made some great singles before they ever got success with Keep On Running. And one of them was this. It's called Mr. Second Class.

That's definitely one of those that got away, Mr. Second Class. But you can tell the voice, Steve Winwood's voice. He was only 15 or 16 when that actually came out. Hasn't it changed over the years when you consider Higher Love and Roll It and all the other songs that Steve Winwood did? And I thought that was terrific, Mr. Second Class, and I hope you enjoyed it. And don't forget, if you want to get a request on, it's easy. It doesn't have to be a birthday or an anniversary. Nice if you've got a story to go with it as well. Alan Weber's always got some great stories, but send them in to chunkyjeff@gmail.com. Now, Alan actually dropped me a note saying, any chance you could play Rinky Dink by Dave Baby Cortez from 1962? You know what, Alan? Your wish is my command.

0: Yeah, coming in 1962, people used it as backing tunes. I resisted the temptation to talk right over it there because it's such a great instrumental track. Dave Baby Cortez, 62, and Rinky Dink, yes.
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0: Now, this is where we give you a backstory to a particular hit, and this week on the show, we're going to go to 1963 for a record that made number one in America by Ruby and the Romantics. Our Day Will Come, from an album simply titled Greatest Hits. What an ego that one is. Dionne Warwick actually recorded the original demo for the song for a songwriter called Bob Hillard. And she told him how much she liked the song, but she never actually bought it as a single. It was done later on. Dionne went on to work with Bacharach and David, of course, but Bob Hillard met up with a new group called Ruby and the Romantics, and he said to Dionne, this will be great for them, and that's exactly what they did. Apparently, Christina Aguilera did this song for her audition tape to get a record deal. A reggae version was done as well by Amy Winehouse, turned it on there. It was a posthumous release, wasn't it, in Hidden Treasures that she did. It's been covered by so many different people, Supremes, Cher, Carpenters, Frankie Valli, to name but a few. So, story behind the song on Solid Gold 60s, Ruby and the Romantics, Our Day Will Come.

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1: Right, three questions for you. Give the answers in about 30 minutes' time. It's just to get some grey matter turning on Solid Gold 60s. Right, first one up. Kinds of Blue and Sketches from Spain were 60s albums by which jazz musician? Kinda Blue and Sketches of Spain were 60s albums by a jazz musician. Name that guy. Question number two is a lyric. I want to know the artist and the song. I've been waiting for so long to be where I'm going. I've been waiting for so long to be where I'm going. Who's the artist? What is the song? And question number three, John Entwistle. You've got a two-way chance on this one. John Entwistle was famous for playing which instrument? A, keyboards, or B, bass guitar? So John Entwistle of The Who, famous for playing keyboards or bass guitar? Give the answers in about 30 minutes' time. Now, a good friend of mine is Steve Ellis from The Love Affair. Great voice, and of course, Everlasting Love was a monster song. But an album's been sent to me involving Steve with Edinburgh that he did, and load and load of soul numbers here that he recorded that. Things like The Rainbow Valley and Motown songs like Ain't Too Proud to Beg and Hard to Handle, which was, of course, done by Otis Redding. And I thought I'd play one off there because Steve Ellis is great. I'm going to do an interview with him next Tuesday. So great guy having a chat about this particular album. So we're going to go a bit of soul, done originally by Wilson. It'll Never Get Better If You Pick It. This is In the Midnight Hour, as done by Love Affair. Steve Ellis, probably clapping to start.

great stuff. Steve Ellis, along with The Love Affair, and him doing Wilson Pickett's In the Midnight Hour, playing right here on Solid Gold 60s. Now, if I mention the group Easy Beats, people might think they were one-hit wonders, as in Friday On My Mind. Actually, this was a big, big record in Australia, but never made it in the UK, so it was sort of one that got away. It's called Hello, How Are You? Came out in 68 for the wonderful Easy Beats.

That's the title there. Hello, how are you? They are the wonderful Easy Beats there. And it was actually the song that came out before Friday on My Mind. Now, Buskin, that was so popular in the 60s. And the best guy was Don Partridge, as recommended by Alan Weber to me. And what I'm going to do is play you two songs by him here. This is Rosie to start with. Get those drums going.

0: So it's a double-decker involving the wonderful Buskin guy, Don Partridge there, Blue Eyes, and before that, Rosie. And if you want a double-decker by somebody, it could be two of the same artist, it could be two involving a word, a month, anything you want to do, and send it to chunkyjeff@gmail.com. As long as they're from the 60s, mark it double-decker, and it will get through to me. Now, one of those popular genres in the 60s was Motown. So let's go with one of these.
1: Motown Memories.

0: The best duo in the business there, Marvin Gaye and Tammy Terrell, and Good Loving Ain't Easy. Love it there. And if you've got a Motown track that you want to hear, all you've got to do, drop me a line, usual email address, chunkyjeff@gmail.com. Right, here's one of our features.
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0: Now, remember, it's your show, Solid Gold 60s, and you can pick them out at any time here. Best of British. It could be a song, it could be a solo artist, it could be a group. Any which way you want to cut it, and send it into chunkyjeff@gmail.com. Mark it Best of British. Let's wave that flag about British music. Now, this guy, Jerry Marsden, obviously the early songs were written by somebody else, Mitch Murray, in fact. How do you do it? And I like it. But Jerry is a good songwriter, great songwriter. Sadly, no longer with us, but I'll tell you what, great songwriter, including songs like this. So this is our Best of British, Ferry Across the Mersey, Jerry.

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1: Right, and this is what we're going to do. We're going to give you Beatles and Stones tracks right here. First one up comes from the Revolver album, and then the second one is a Rolling Stones track I bet you haven't heard before.

once and for all that Mick can do a ballad as good as anybody. That's Backstreet Girl. And before that, a track from the Revolver album with the Beatles. And if you've got a favourite Beatles and Stones tracks on 5x4, we will play them for you. Could be an album track, could be a B-side, remember those. Could be an A-side, any which way, send it to chunkyjeff@gmail.com. chunkyjeff@gmail.com. Interviews coming up shortly, but before we get there, going to give you this one. Now, what's the connection between the Walker Brothers and the Krays? Well, I'll tell you what, this is the story. The Blind Beggar Pub in Whitechapel was the home to criminals. Gangsters used to call in there quite a lot. And there was a guy used to drink regularly in the Blind Beggar who was actually grassing up the Krays to the police. And the Krays set a guy on to take him out. And what happened was, the guy went in, he shot the guy involved, the bullet went through his head, hit the jukebox, and stopped it on saying, any more, because it's taken from this. This was on the jukebox at the time.

0: interview time on Solid Gold 60s, and we're going to go with Mark Lundquist. Now, Mark Lundquist, a good friend of the show, been guest in the studio, but he manages Cliff Bennett, and was a very good friend of his as well. And we wanted to talk the story here about Brian Epstein being a big fan of Cliff Bennett and wanted to try and sign him. But Epstein desperately, from what I read in the book there, was desperate to have and sign Cliff Bennett.
1: Yes, well, it was McCartney who was working in the Star Club and seeing all the top ten and watching Cliff Bennett's band, and he wanted to get Brian interested. And when Brian saw the band, obviously he loved them. They were a very American type band. There was no one else like them. And Cliff said Brian was a wonderful manager. He was not a rip-off manager. He was a great manager.
0: Yeah.
1: He did everything. He worked tirelessly. And I think it all just got too big for Brian as well. And then he had his, this is what Cliff's version is, his infatuation with Lennon.
0: Of course.
1: Cliff says that's the reason, one of the strong reasons why he signed the band up. But this is all Cliff's version of it, as we say in the book.
0: Sure.
1: But he was a great manager. And a lovely man, but he never expected it to explode into such a massive thing that it did. And he was a very hands-on manager, you know, and he was one of the first of this wave doing this sort of thing. And I think the book covers the fact of how that began.
0: Sure.
1: Because before that, the English music, or the UK music industry, was very small. It wasn't really doing that much.
0: No.

0: one of the greatest records ever to come out of the 60s. Got to get you into my life, Cliff Bennett and the Rebel Rousers. Right, just in front of our second interview, let's give you the answer to the quiz, and hopefully you managed to get 3 out of 3. Question number one was all about jazz. Kinds of Blue and Sketches of Spain were 60s albums by which jazz musician? One of the most famous, Miles Davis, was the answer. Question number two is a lyric. I want to know the artist and the song. Line I gave you. I've been waiting for so long to be where I'm going. Who is it? What is it? It's Cream doing Sunshine of Your Love. And question number three, probably the easiest of it. John Entwistle of The Who, famous for playing which instrument? Was he playing keyboards or bass guitar? The answer, bass guitar. So if you got that, give yourselves a nice little pat on the back. Right, a gentleman called Patrick Campbell Lyons, founder member of Nirvana, Rainbow Chaser and other songs like that in the 60s. But he's talking very much here about his inspirations. You could go on and on, couldn't you, about people that were on Island Records. I mean, just fantastic. I mean, I've got a soft spot for Free. I knew Andy Fraser pretty well, all the things that those boys did, and one of the great rock voices in Paul Rogers. But you know, everything else with Cat Stevens and so many great albums, you know, Tears and the Fire Cat.
1: He came a bit later. Yeah. The original crew was a very small family.
0: Yeah.
1: It was Jackie Edwards, a writer,
0: yeah.
1: Jimmy Cliff, a singer, because they had come with Blackwell from Jamaica to make their fortune in London if they could, and of course Traffic, and Triple Convention, Free, King Crimson, and then Michael Giles. I mean, did you ever hear of the album Michael Giles?
0: That's not a name I'm familiar with, Patrick. No,
1: that was a small family, and Chris Blackwell was the leader.
0: And visionary.
1: Buck Ringwood was a producer.
0: Yeah.
1: Chris Pierce was a promotion man. Guy Stevens was the ideas man. God rest him. And that was it. And we'd all be meeting each other all the time, in and out of each other's lives.
0: Listening
1: to each other's demos. That's how it worked.
0: Yes.
1: We had the privilege of being the first album to be released on Island Records. By a band. And our album was Simon Samapath.
0: Yeah, what a great
1: The first album to be released on Island was by a solo artist who was John Martin. So he was in and out of there. So it was an amazing time. And every other company in England tried to copy it with...
0: not a lot of success.
1: Phillips trying to form Vertigo to try and copy them.
0: Yeah.
1: RCA had an independent label. CBS started an independent label, but they could never match what Island was, because it was the true original.
0: Yeah.
1: It was the real deal there.
0: Yeah.

It's like both ends of the scale, isn't it? You hear Spencer Davis, or rather Steve Winwood, on Mr. Second Class for Spencer Davis Group, and there he is with Traffic. Right, let's go with this one on Solid Gold 60s.

music explosion and a little bit of soul. That's about where we've got to leave it. So thanks very much for your company. Keep the requests coming in for any of the spots that we have, like Best of British, and we will endeavour to do it for you.

and a very warm welcome along to this week's edition of the Classic Retro Countdown. I'm Richard Todd, with you for the next 2 hours as we look back at a classic UK Top 40 singles chart and count down the numbers through from 40 to number 1. May the 3rd, 1982 is where we're heading back this week. 7 new entries, 14 up, 16 down and 3 non-movers. And we start with one of those fallers down 2 places at this week's number 40. Sharon Brown, I Specialize in Love, will play next.

is the first song on the programme this week. Sharon Brown, I Specialise in Love. Down two places, this week's number 40. Seven new entries on the charts. And here comes the first.

Souls. It's the first of our seven new entries this week at number 39. Number 38, down for Status Quo, Dear John. And at 37, it's down five for Daryl Hall and John Oates with Private Eyes.

last week's number 32. This week down 5 at 37. Daryl Hall and John Oates on the Classic Retro Countdown. There's Private Eyes, 3rd of May 1982. Number 36 next, the first of three non-movers.

And the song that I sing, it was the theme to the ITV TV show that ran for just one series of 13 episodes in the spring of 1982 called We'll Meet Again, starring Susanna York. The song that I sing, No Move at this week's number 36.

A new entry of this week's number 35 from the Associates as Club Country. And a 34, new from Depeche Mode, it's The Meaning of Love.

number 33 this week, the Jay Giles Band and Freeze Frame. And before that, at number 34, a new entry from Depeche Mode, The Meaning of Love. Classic retro countdown, 3rd of May 1982. 32, Fantasy Island, Tight Fit, that's new. 31, it's new from Junior, Mama used to say. Both of those we're going to park for a few weeks and we will play them as they will both be top 10 when we're back in 1982 in a few weeks' time. Number 30 is our new entry, number 4. It's the Tottenham Hotspur Football Club, together with Chaz and Dave. Here's a new entry at number 30 then, called Tottenham.

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There's David Bowie and Cat People putting out the fire with Gasoline from the Cat People film. Down one of this week's number 29. Of course, David would re-record the song and it would be included on his album the following year, Let's Dance. 28 is Roxy Music, down with More Than This. And at 27, up 10 for Patrice Russian.

climbing at this week's number 27 on the Classic Retro Countdown, the UK Top 40 best-selling singles from the 3rd of May 1982. Patrice Rushen, Forget Me Nots, number 27. 26, Bucks Fizz, Down With My Camera Never Lies. And up at 25, it's Queen.

There's Queen, the Body Language, taken from the album Hot Space. This week it climbs 8 places, number 25. Down to number 24, Shack Attack, Nightbirds. And 23, from the album Barry, Live in Britain, is Barry Manilow with Stay.

Recorded live in the United Kingdom in early 1982, the album Barry in Britain. Stay from that album. The album was a number one album. Stay at this week's number 23. Number 22, it's down for Chas and Dave, Ain't No Pleasing You, and a climber of 13 at 21 for Rocky Sharp and the Replays. Wow.

climb in from last week's number 34 to this week's number 21. It's Rocky Sharp on the replays and Shout Shout, Knock Yourself Out. And we're going to be knocking ourselves out with the top 20, 3rd of May 1982. On the way next, I'll tell you that at number 20, it's Dollar with Give Me Back My Heart. And Elton John with Blue Eyes is 19, and Elton is playing next.

0: last week at number 26. This week up at number 18, a climb of 8 for Hot Chocolate and Girl Crazy on this week's Classic Retro Countdown. First hour of the show just about running down. One more track to play you, and that's number 17. Up 5 places for Spandau Ballet. Another hit for Spandau. This is Instinction.
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promised you a miracle. Simple Minds climbing for number 15. And this week's highest climber is up 17 at number 14. And the debut hit single for Yazoo.

0: week's highest climber, up 17 from last week's number 31 to this week's number 14, Only You from Yazoo. Just 3 weeks away from my 16th birthday this week back in 1982, so all of these songs bring back some real great memories. Well, when I say all of them, maybe not this one, number 13.
1: Louder and louder and louder.

0: next thing I know, someone's gone and tripped me, and I've fallen just inside the box.
1: That's a penalty.
0: The ref, he looks to his linesman, and he's pointing straight at the spot.
1: That's brilliant.
0: The John Roberts, who normally takes them,

much help from B.A. Robertson. There's the Scotland 1982 World Cup squad, and We Have a Dream climbing 11 at this week's number 30. It's the classic retro countdown. It is the 3rd of May 1982. Okay, the hits continue, the numbers get smaller, the hits get bigger. And at number 12, the only chart entry for Monsoon.

Monsoon troubled the charts just once in the UK, and it was in 1982 with that track called Ever So Lonely. This week climbing 4 places at number 12, and just ahead of this week's top 10, we've got Shakin' Stevens for you now at this week's number 11.

Well, he certainly liked to sing about the ladies, didn't he? Another female song title for Shakin' Stevens. Shirley, this week's number 11. Okay, top 10 on the way.

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The English version of the Eurovision winner from 1982, Nicole, a little piece, won it for Germany. There they are, of course. Bucks Fizz won it the year before. So the Eurovision Song Contest was in 1982, held in Harrogate in the United Kingdom. A little piece, Nicole, number 8. Number 7, Pigbag.

It's the United Kingdom Eurovision entry for 1982, Bardo and One Step Further down at this week's number six. And before that, down at number seven, Papa's Got a Brand New Pig Bag from Pig Bag. Okay, top five time now. No Move at number five for the second collaboration between Bananarama and the Fun Boy 3. Hot on the heels of It Ain't What You Do, It's the Way That You Do It. Here's Really Saying Something.

Funboy 3 and Bananarama with Really Saying Something. No move at this week's number 5. Okay, we've got Climber next. Last week's number 17 climbs 13 places to this week's number 4. And the only real big UK hit for Joan Jett and the Blackhearts. Here is I Love Rock and Roll.

Joan Jett and the Blackhearts and I Love Rock and Roll, climbing 13 at this week's number 4. Okay, number 3 next. This one's up 10 for PhD, featuring the late Jim Diamond on vocals. This is I Won't Let You Down.

was the only UK Top 40 chart success for Jim Diamond's PhD. Of course, Jim would have a couple of solo hits, including the 1984 number one, I Should Have Known Better, and the theme from the TV programme Boone, Hi Ho Silver, a bit later on in the 80s. There's I Won't Let You Down this week at number 3. And at number 2, did we get it right? Of course we didn't.

The third football-related song in our chart, two for the World Cup in 1982, which was in Mexico, and one, of course, earlier for Tottenham Hotspur for the FA Cup in 1982. As the England 1982 World Cup squad, and this time we'll get it right, up two places at this week's number two. And there is your chart. Thank you very much for your company. It has been the 3rd of May 1982 for the last couple of hours. Next week, if you're able to join us, it's going to be May 1992. So if you're sticking around for that, then we've got some great songs from the early 90s on the show next week. One more track to play you. There's no move at the top of the charts this week back in 1982, and our number one will come next. Classic Top 40. So it's Paul McCartney and Stevie Wonder, the collaboration of Ebony and Ivory, on the way next. The number one across the UK this week in 1982. Thanks for your company this week. Have a great week.

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2: Hello, welcome along, Auckland. Yeah, Terry Simmons here on West Coast Radio. Let's get this show whipped into shape. Oh! That's gotta hurt, surely. Yeah, you got me for the next couple of hours here on West Coast Radio, making your Monday afternoons just pleasantly pass by, at least between now and two anyway. Right, and starting off well, like two, with a long song. This time round, oh, we got this classic 80s disco sound from Change.